0: All right. Thank you very much.
1: Instead of like this, I felt this was appropriate for where we are. Oh.

I woke last night to the sound of thunder. How far off, I sat and wondered. Started humming a song from 1962. Ain't it funny how the night moves when you just don't seem to have as much to lose. Strange how the night moves.